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0: forecast. 51 tonight, under mainly clear skies, winds out of the west, 8 to 15 miles an hour. Mainly clear skies again tomorrow, daytime highs approaching 76, partly cloudy tomorrow night, 54. Highs level off around 72 Sunday with a chance of rain showers. 74, sunshine mixed with clouds at times Monday. From the Weatherology Weather Center, I'm meteorologist Megan Mulford. Currently, it's 67 degrees.
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Brunette, Tucker there. Tyler Reese, your music on the way for you. Luke Bryan, Bailey, and Luke Combs, a backup plan after Lone Star. Richie and the gang with Amazed is now.

0: Luke Bryan there, Tyler Reese here. Luke Bryan, not inked yet, not official, but they say, yeah, they're going to be back. Luke Lionel carry the whole gang back for the next season, season 27 of American Idol. TGIF, Jake Owen, Max McNown, ready to roll next.
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0: Low Cash, Wrong Hearts there, Tyler Reese here, Travis Tritt, Ella Langley. We all just want to be her. And new Kenny Chesney music on the way as well.
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7: Here's your MyUSCountry.com weather forecast. 51 tonight, under mainly clear skies. Winds out of the west, 8 to 15 miles an hour. Mainly clear skies again tomorrow. Daytime highs approaching 76. Partly cloudy tomorrow night, 54. Highs level off around 72 Sunday, with a chance of rain showers. 74, sunshine mixed with clouds at times Monday. From the Weatherology Weather Center, I'm meteorologist Megan Mulford. Right now, it's 68 degrees.
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0: Carry On, new music there from Kenny Chesney. Kenny going back to the Sphere this year. Another round in Vegas at the Big Old Ball. The Big Old Ball. Parmalee, Cowgirl, Dustin Lynch, the Small Town Boy is on the way next.
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10: Here's your MyUSCountry.com weather forecast. 51 tonight, under mainly clear skies, winds out of the west, 8 to 15 miles an hour. Mainly clear skies again tomorrow, daytime highs approaching 76, partly cloudy tomorrow night, 54. Highs level off around 72 Sunday, with a chance of rain showers. 74, sunshine mixed with clouds at times, Monday. From the Weatherology Weather Center, I'm meteorologist Megan Mulford. Right now, it's 68 degrees.
11: A John Deere sitting on a hillside with a small bird perched on a stack. 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

Shaboozy, a little amen there. Tallery's here. Music on the way for you from Brett Eldridge, who just got married. Did you see that? Kid Myself, John Morgan, Taylor Swift, the song from Toy Story 5. I knew you was on the way next.

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0: kid myself. Carolina Blue, the debut album from John Morgan, including a duet first off the bat with Mr. Jason Aldean, Alan Jackson, Megan Maroney next.
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We Burn It Down and Alan Jackson's Living on Love. But first, the album, the tour, Cloud Nine, giving us the beautiful things from Ms. Megan Maroney.

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5: Here's your MyUSCountry.com weather forecast. Mainly clear skies tonight with lows around 51. West winds 8 to 15 miles an hour. Mainly clear skies again tomorrow. Daytime highs approaching 76. Partly cloudy skies tomorrow night. Lows around 54. Highs around 72 Sunday with a chance for showers. 72 Monday. From the Weatherology Weather Center, I'm meteorologist Megan Mulford. Currently, it's 66 degrees.
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0: Kenny taking her home back to the Sphere this year, round two in Vegas. Riley Green, Garth Brooks is on the way. 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
3: Here's your MyUSCountry.com weather forecast. Mainly clear skies tonight with lows around 51. West winds 8 to 15 miles an hour. Mainly clear skies again tomorrow. Daytime highs approaching 76. Partly cloudy skies tomorrow night, lows around 54. Highs around 72 Sunday, with a chance for showers, 72 Monday. From the Weatherology Weather Center, I'm meteorologist Megan Mulford. Currently, it's 66 degrees.
9: Woo, woo, woo, woo. 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

Josh Ross, the pride of Canada there. I am also huge in Ecuador. Not sure if you knew that. That may not be true. Carrie Underwood, Justin Moore. Happy Friday. It's Judd's Music Now. Take it away, Grandpa.

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0: Carrie and the good girl, will she be back in the saddle for the next season of American Idol? All signs pointing to yes, nothing official announced. Carrie, Luke, Lionel, the whole gang, that'll be season 27 of American Idol. Happy weekend at Tyler East with Jason Aldean, Megan Maroney. 6 months later, Tater, the album, The Tour, Cloud 9.
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Music for you, Graylin James. Great new song from a new artist, Water at a Wedding from Graylin James. The Amarillo Sky, Jason Aldean, and all the things after Megan Maroney and 6 months later. The album, The Tour, Cloud 9. Well,

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0: love that. Water at a Wedding from Graylin James. Great new song, great new artist there. 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
10: Here's your MyUSCountry.com weather forecast. Mainly clear skies tonight with lows around 51. West winds 8 to 15 miles an hour. Mainly clear skies again tomorrow. Daytime highs approaching 76. Partly cloudy skies tomorrow night. Lows around 54. Highs around 72 Sunday with a chance for showers. 72 Monday. From the Weatherology Weather Center, I'm meteorologist Megan Mulford. Currently, it's 63 degrees.
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We're country all the way. Yeah! Playing one great song after another. 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

0: Ride. Luke Bryan and George Burge along for the ride. Luke Bryan there, America's favorite TV judge, giving George Burge a little juice in the tank. Dylan Scott, EYB next with Even If It Breaks Your Heart.
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5: Here's your myuscountry.com weather forecast. Mainly clear skies tonight with lows around 51. West winds 8 to 15 miles an hour. Mainly clear skies again tomorrow. Daytime highs approaching 76. Partly cloudy skies tomorrow night. Lows around 54. Highs around 72 Sunday with a chance for showers. 72 Monday. From the Weatherology Weather Center, I'm meteorologist Megan Mulford. Currently, it's 63 degrees.
6: A John Deere sitting on a hillside with a small bird perched on the stack. 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
1: Hudson Westbrook there, the album Texas Forever, the pride of the Lone Star State. 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

Neither one of us looking for three little words, unless those three words were do not disturb. 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

0: 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Tyler East Morgan, Carrie Underwood, Bailey Zimmerman, ready to roll next. 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
4: Here's your myuscountry.com weather forecast. Mainly clear skies tonight with lows around 51. West winds 8 to 15 miles an hour. Mainly clear skies again tomorrow. Daytime highs approaching 76. Partly cloudy skies tomorrow night, lows around 54. Highs around 72 Sunday with a chance for showers, 72 Monday. From the Weatherology Weather Center, I'm meteorologist Megan Mulford. Right now, it's 58 degrees.
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7: Here's your myuscountry.com weather forecast. Mainly clear skies tonight with lows around 51. West winds 8 to 15 miles an hour. Mainly clear skies again tomorrow. Daytime highs approaching 76. Partly cloudy skies tomorrow night. Lows around 54. Highs around 72 Sunday with a chance for showers. 72 Monday. From the Weatherology Weather Center, I'm meteorologist Megan Mulford. Right now, it's 58 degrees.
8: A pickup rolling down a dirt road with a cloud of dust blowing from behind and the music playing loud. 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
1: I knew I'd see her around. I'd be at some party. She'd show up and I'd be walking out. 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That white Maxima with the sticker on the back. I'd act like I didn't see her. 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We just needed some time. She could get on with her life and I'd get on with mine. Thought I would be fine, but maybe not. I knew she'd find a way to get over me, but I never thought.

they were keeping it low-key. But now it's like these county lines closing in on me. 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She was

0: Sam Hunt there. Tyler Reese here. Music on the way from Chris Young, Ty Myers. He's keeping track of that U.S. Open this weekend for all the golf nuts out there. I got peer pressured into gambling again on golf, and I know nothing about it. But my buddies, you know how it goes, peer pressure, it's real.
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1: The Shanky Leg song from our California cowboy, Mr. John Party there. Tyler Reese here with Ella Langley and Morgan Wallen's big duet, I Can't Love You Anymore. 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
7: Here's your MyUSCountry.com weather forecast. Mainly clear skies tonight with lows around 51. West winds 8 to 15 miles an hour. Mainly clear skies again tomorrow. Daytime highs approaching 76. Partly cloudy skies tomorrow night. Lows around 54. Highs around 72 Sunday with a chance for showers. 72 Monday. From the Weatherology Weather Center, I'm meteorologist Megan Mulford. Right now, 60.
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0: The red, white, and blue flapping in the wind at a Friday night football game. 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

0: Ella Langley, Morgan Wallen there. They're together this weekend coming up. Chicago, Chicago. It's my kind of town. The big I'm still the problem stadium tour. It's going to be a big one. Hey, Luke Bryan, Scotty McCreery, Luke Combs. The Lukes are covered, and the next with a fast car.
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0: Marmalee, cowgirl, getting you up, keeping you moving, hopefully. It is me, Shannon Black. I'm back, taking you from your Friday into your Saturday. And I say keeping you up, and we have MacArthur. It's a bit more mellow, but I love this one.
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0: Hello there, and welcome to your Father's Day weekend. If you still have your dad, I'm so jealous. 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It's a heavy weekend over here, but send in all the love.
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0: Morgan Wallen, just in case. Hello there. It's me, Shannon. Morgan Wallen is in Chicago this weekend. And after this weekend, he has 4 more cities, 8 more shows, and then wraps up that Still the Problem tour. New music coming, though.
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3: Here's your MyUSCountry.com weather forecast. Lows dip down to about 51 overnight under clear skies, westerly winds 5 to 10 miles an hour. Lots of sunshine Saturday, high temperatures reach up to 76. Saturday night, lows level off around 54. High is 72 Sunday with a chance of rain showers. 74, partly cloudy Monday. I'm weatherology meteorologist Megan Mulford. Currently, it's 57 degrees.

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Morgan Wallen, don't we? Morgan Wallen is what? I think it just came out, a streaming giant. Morgan Wallen is the 8th most streamed artist in Apple Music history. How about we go back, way back, to little Mary Chapin Carpenter and Passionate Kisses.

0: tequila makes her clothes fall off. I still just die laughing at that video. Some old school Joe Nichols. 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

0: Luke Bryan, country, and she knows it. He was on stage the other night and had the crowd sing happy birthday to Blake Shelton. Blake just turned 50, and he posted and said, love it, you old ass. And Blake said, is this AI? How did you get that many people to show up to see you?
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8: Here's your MyUSCountry.com weather forecast. Lows dip down to about 51. Overnight, under clear skies, westerly winds 5 to 10 miles an hour. Lots of sunshine Saturday. High temperatures reach up to 76. Saturday night, lows level off around 54. High is 72 Sunday with a chance of rain showers. 74, partly cloudy Monday. I'm weatherology meteorologist Megan Mulford. Currently, it's 57 degrees.

red, white, and blue, flapping in the wind at a Friday night football game. That's what country sounds like. 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
1: Here's your MyUSCountry.com weather forecast. Lows dip down to about 51. Overnight, under clear skies, westerly winds 5 to 10 miles an hour. Lots of sunshine Saturday. High temperatures reach up to 76. Saturday night, lows level off around 54. High is 72 Sunday with a chance of rain showers. 74, partly cloudy Monday. I'm weatherology meteorologist Megan Mulford. Currently, it's 57 degrees.

pickup rolling down a dirt road with a cloud of dust blowing from behind and the music playing loud. That's what country sounds like. 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

party favorite country song. Hello there, and how are you? Welcome to the middle of the night. I don't know if you just can't sleep, you're an insomniac, you're working, you're still up partying, whatever it is. Thanks so much for listening. Got Dan and

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0: Corey Kent, Quetzal, Rocky Mountain Low. They worked hard to get that song together because when you do duets in music, you have to get the record reps on the same page. You have to get the whole thing, record labels, everything. And Corey said that they just wanted to record it, so they did. They recorded it on the down low. Now they got themselves a hit.
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Okay, Toy Story 5 has been out now for a couple days. Have you seen it yet? I haven't been to theaters yet to see it, but I'm a Swiftie, I admit it. I'm sorry if that drives you crazy, but I love Taylor's new song. Got Megan Maroney now.

0: A John Deere sitting on a hillside with a small bird perched on a stack. That's what country sounds like. 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
1: 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My mama called me. I'll be right back. Hello?
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0: Thomas Rhett and Morgan Wallen, Mama's house on our Father's Day weekend. Of course, Thomas Rhett's daddy, Rhett Akins, he says everything he learned in music, he learned from working with his dad, growing up, seeing him out on the road, writing music with him. Happy Father's Day to all the dads.
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8: Here's your myuscountry.com weather forecast. 51 overnight, under clear skies, westerly winds 5 to 10 miles an hour. Bright sunshine expected Saturday, highs level off around 76. Partly cloudy skies Saturday night, 54. Slight chance for showers Sunday, high of 72. 76, partly cloudy Monday. From the Weatherology Weather Center, I'm meteorologist Megan Mulford. Currently, it's 55 degrees.

So just for the record, we're not country-ish. Woo! We're country all the way. Yeah! Playing one great song after another. 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

0: Kenny Chesney, Carry On. Well, this weekend's the first weekend of his second year at the Sphere for the summer in Vegas. 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
3: 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This is Alexandra Kay, and my new song, Straight for the Heart, is out right now. I hope you love it. 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

0: 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This is Alexandra Kay, and you just heard my brand new song, Straight for the Heart. Thank you so much for listening.
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1: Here's your MyUSCountry.com weather forecast. 51 overnight, under clear skies, westerly winds, 5 to 10 miles an hour. Bright sunshine expected, Saturday, highs level off around 76. Partly cloudy skies, Saturday night, 54. Slight chance for showers, Sunday, high of 72. 76, partly cloudy, Monday. From the Weatherology Weather Center, I'm meteorologist Megan Mulford. Currently, it's 55 degrees.

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0: Darius Rucker, it won't be like this for long. Hello there. How are you? Good morning. Darius Rucker, getting in on those trends on TikTok where you read the same phrase and give a different expression, like flirty, sarcastic, excited, angry. I love these things. I'm a nerd.
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Hello there. So Miranda Lambert has always been one of my all-time favorite artists. 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

0: Hello, Cash. 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
7: Here's your MyUSCountry.com weather forecast. Lows dip down to about 51. Overnight, under clear skies, west winds 5 to 10 miles an hour. Sunny skies, Saturday, 76. Saturday night, 54. Highs around 72. Sunday, with a slight chance of rain showers, 76. Sunshine mixed with clouds at times, Monday. I'm weatherology meteorologist Megan Mulford. Right now, 54.

0: John Morgan, kid myself, he says having his baby in his life is his biggest joy, and if everything fell to the wayside, he's got family.
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1: Here's your MyUSCountry.com weather forecast. Lows dip down to about 51. Overnight, under clear skies, west winds 5 to 10 miles an hour. Sunny skies, Saturday, 76. Saturday night, 54. Highs around 72. Sunday, with a slight chance of rain showers. 76, sunshine mixed with clouds at times, Monday. I'm weatherology meteorologist Megan Mulford. Right now, 54.

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Bailey Zimmerman, Luke Combs, backup plan. It's the biggest movie of the weekend, probably the biggest movie of the year so far. Taylor Swift wrote this one for it. I knew it. I knew you.

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0: Zach Top, south of Sanity on our Father's Day weekend, just read that the most underwhelming gifts for dads are novelty t-shirts, key rings, socks, ties, and pants. But what about golf shorts?
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But, you know, Jordan Davis isn't new to the dad thing. 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

0: Kane Brown, Backseat Driver. That'll get you in the feels on a Father's Day weekend. My goodness, are we playing a lot of stuff that gets right to the heart? If you don't have your dad, I know how you feel. I lost mine almost 4 years ago now. 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Just got to celebrate the memories.
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4: Here's your MyUSCountry.com weather forecast. Lows dip down to about 51. Overnight, under clear skies, west winds 5 to 10 miles an hour. Sunny skies, Saturday, 76. Saturday night, 54. Highs around 72, Sunday, with a slight chance of rain showers. 76, sunshine mixed with clouds at times, Monday. I'm weatherology meteorologist Megan Mulford. Right now, 53.

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0: Morgan Wallen and Ella Langley, I Can't Love You Anymore. That's it for me. I got to go. I hope you have the best day. Be safe. Be kind. Enjoy it all. And we'll chat soon. 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
3: Country weather. Here's your myuscountry.com weather forecast. Lows dip down to about 51. Overnight, under clear skies, west winds 5 to 10 miles an hour. Sunny skies, Saturday, 76. Saturday night, 54. Highs around 72. Sunday, with a slight chance of rain showers. 76, sunshine mixed with clouds at times, Monday. I'm weatherology meteorologist Megan Mulford. Right now, 53.

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0: That's Billy Currington with Good Directions at Kent Stevens. Monday and Tuesday are big days. Monday is when Walmart Plus members can get their big savings for summertime. That runs at Walmart the 22nd, Monday through the 28th. And then Amazon Prime Day starts Tuesday and runs for 4 days, the 23rd through the 26th. And they're going to have discounts on all kinds of stuff, electronics, tools, home goods. And, they're going to capture some summer spending and hope to get some back-to-school spending, too. All starting Monday and Tuesday.
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So I've got that fresh one from Riley Green coming up called Think As You Drunk. Little cameo from the late, great Toby Keith in it, too. And Steven, Saturday morning with your soundtrack, Dirk Bentley, who's come a little.

Now, we'd like to share our favorite recipe for a good time. First, add a little of this. Then, sprinkle in a bit of this. And then, add a whole bunch of these ones. Finally, mix well, serve, and enjoy daily. 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

0: Riley Green, Think As You Drunk, his new one with the Toby Keith. Little cameo there at the end, the late, great Toby Keith. You know, Toby's got some great 4th of July patriotic music, courtesy of the Red, White, and Blue, American Soldier, and others, too. If you want to hear some great patriotic music as we head toward the 4th of July, just 2 weeks from today, Toby has got some awesome stuff.
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9: Here's your myuscountry.com weather forecast. Bright sunshine today with daytime highs approaching 76. Northwest winds 8 to 15 miles an hour. Tonight, lows dip down to about 54. Chance of rain showers tomorrow, high is 72. Cloudy skies expected. Mid-70s Monday and Tuesday with a chance of thunderstorms Tuesday. From the Weatherology Weather Center, I'm meteorologist Megan Mulford. Currently 54.
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0: It's George Burge and Luke Bryan together on your Saturday morning. I'm Kent Stevens. Now, I'm always, for some reason, having food stories pop up on my feed. Maybe it's because I love food. Big fan of hamburgers, a good burger. And Arby's has a new sandwich coming that is a burger. Have they ever had sandwich burgers before? I think it's mainly roast beef. Now, I love their Reuben. Got a great Reuben at Arby's. But this is it's an Angus steak burger with cheese, and they've got the caramelized onions, and it really looks good. Now, the cool thing about this is when restaurants, fast food, they roll out these special deals, they're usually for a limited time. This one, permanent at Arby's.
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5: Here's your MyUSCountry.com weather forecast. Bright sunshine today with daytime highs approaching 76. Northwest winds 8 to 15 miles an hour. Tonight, lows dip down to about 54. Chance of rain showers tomorrow, high is 72. Cloudy skies expected. Mid-70s Monday and Tuesday with a chance of thunderstorms Tuesday. From the Weatherology Weather Center, I'm meteorologist Megan Mulford. Currently 54.
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Good morning. I'm Ken Stevens. Thank you for letting me hang out with you and give you a great Saturday morning soundtrack. Now, on the way in 6 minutes, it's Woman, Kane Brown's latest, and this is a new artist named Graylin James, Water at a Wedding.

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5: 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Very cool.

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said, Lord, what you need, boys? And they said, you know all the others went and cashed out. We got the subdivision all mapped out. It'll sit right here on this land. And you could leave town a rich man. And he said, boys, whatever you're offering, it won't be enough.

0: It's your ACM Entertainer of the Year, Cody Johnson, on a Saturday morning with Kent Stevens. Well, you know, when Disney bought Hulu, they did away with the standalone app and rolled it all into the Disney Plus suite of streaming services. Now word that Roku has been purchased by Fox, $22 billion. So what does that mean? Well, Fox says that they have no plans to do away with the separate Roku app.
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7: Here's your myuscountry.com weather forecast. Bright sunshine today with daytime highs approaching 76. Northwest winds 8 to 15 miles an hour. Tonight, lows dip down to about 54. Chance of rain showers tomorrow, high is 72, cloudy skies expected. Mid-70s Monday and Tuesday with a chance of thunderstorms Tuesday. From the Weatherology Weather Center, I'm meteorologist Megan Mulford. Right now, 55.
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0: It's Luke Combs, Be By You, his latest. I'm Kent Stevens. So Chick-fil-A has been the fast food favorite chain for several years now, but they just got knocked off their perch. Customer Satisfaction Survey Index, Chick-fil-A has 83 out of 100. They were number one. They've been edged out by Jersey Mike's, which beat them by a point. 84 out of 100.
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8: Here's your MyUSCountry.com weather forecast. Bright sunshine today with daytime highs approaching 76. Northwest winds 8 to 15 miles an hour. Tonight, lows dip down to about 54. Chance of rain showers tomorrow, high is 72. Cloudy skies expected. Mid-70s Monday and Tuesday with a chance of thunderstorms Tuesday. From the Weatherology Weather Center, I'm meteorologist Megan Mulford. Currently, it's 57 degrees.
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7: Here's your MyUSCountry.com weather forecast. Bright sunshine today with daytime highs approaching 76. Northwest winds 8 to 15 miles an hour. Tonight, lows dip down to about 54. Chance of rain showers tomorrow, high is 72. Cloudy skies expected. Mid-70s Monday and Tuesday with a chance of thunderstorms Tuesday. From the Weatherology Weather Center, I'm meteorologist Megan Mulford. Currently, it's 57 degrees.
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0: And you know,
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0: It's Bailey Zimmerman with Chevy Silverado. I'm Kent Stevens. So July 3rd, which is a week from this coming Friday, 2 weeks from yesterday, said to be the date of the Travis Kelce Taylor Swift wedding, Madison Square Garden, reading that they're putting a huge stage together to put the couple on for their nuptials. And apparently, Chiefs coach Andy Reid was spotted in Kansas City getting fitted for a tux. He must be going to the wedding, too.
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A John Deere sitting on a hillside with a small bird perched on the stack. 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
6: Here's your MyUSCountry.com weather forecast. Bright sunshine today with daytime highs approaching 76. Northwest winds 8 to 15 miles an hour. Tonight, lows dip down to about 54. Chance of rain showers tomorrow, high is 72. Cloudy skies expected. Mid-70s Monday and Tuesday with a chance of thunderstorms Tuesday. From the Weatherology Weather Center, I'm meteorologist Megan Mulford. Currently 61.
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0: fresh from Kenny Chesney. That is called Carry On. I'm Ken Stevens. World Cup continues into the middle of next month, and FIFA has allocated a staggering $871 million in total prize money for the tournament. The further the team advances, the more money they get from the prize pool. Champions get $50 million. 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Third place, $29 million. But every participating team is guaranteed something out of the prize pool. $871 million total from FIFA. 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

0: That is Jelly Roll, Halfway to Hell. Soon to be single Jelly Roll. You probably heard he filed for divorce from Buddy Exo after about 10 years of marriage. Surprised a lot of people because they have very much been together. I mean, just look at them at some of the award shows, and he's given her so much credit for so many things in his life. Some are speculating somebody cheated. Some say she did. Some say he did. We really don't know, but we're also waiting to find out who gets the 500-acre farm in Nashville. Beautiful farm and a newly renovated barn that he calls his barn dominium. Showed it off recently on social media. It is very cool.
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8: weather.
7: Here's your MyUSCountry.com weather forecast. Ample sunshine expected today with daytime highs approaching 76. Northwesterly winds 8 to 15 miles an hour. Lows around 54 tonight. Highs level off around 72 tomorrow. Slight chance for showers. Mid-70s Monday and Tuesday with a chance for storms Tuesday. From the Weatherology Weather Center, I'm Staff Meteorologist Megan Mulford. Currently 61.
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0: That's John Morgan with Kid Myself. I'm Camp Stevens. Your weekend soundtrack continues for Father's Day weekend. Thank you for letting us be part of it. God bless you. Let's do all the good we can in all the ways we can. Grateful for my dad. We'll celebrate with him tomorrow, and I hope you'll be able to as well if he's still around. I'll see you soon.
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12: Here's your MyUSCountry.com weather forecast. Ample sunshine expected today, with daytime highs approaching 76. Northwesterly winds 8 to 15 miles an hour. Lows around 54 tonight. Highs level off around 72 tomorrow. Slight chance for showers. Mid-70s Monday and Tuesday, with a chance for storms Tuesday. From the Weatherology Weather Center, I'm Staff Meteorologist Megan Mulford. Currently 63.
0: Now, we'd like to share our favorite recipe for a good time. 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

0: time zone am I on? What country am I in?
1: It doesn't matter. It's 5 o'clock somewhere.
0: It's always on 5 in Margaritaville, come to think of it.
1: Yeah, I heard that.
0: You've been there, haven't you?
1: Yes, sir.
0: I've seen your boat there.
1: I've been to Margaritaville a few times.
0: All right. Well, that's good.
1: Stumble my way back.
0: Okay. Well, we just want to make sure you can keep it between the navigational beacons.
1: Between the buoys. I got it.
0: All right. Well, it's 5 o'clock. Let's go somewhere.
1: I'm ready. Crank it up.
0: Let's get out of here.
1: I'm gone.

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We really do appreciate it. 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

We're gonna take you to church. 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Back in the saddle again. 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
1: Here's your MyUSCountry.com weather forecast. Ample sunshine expected today with daytime highs approaching 76. Northwesterly winds 8 to 15 miles an hour. Lows around 54 tonight. Highs level off around 72 tomorrow. Slight chance for showers. Mid-70s Monday and Tuesday with a chance for storms Tuesday. From the Weatherology Weather Center, I'm staff meteorologist Megan Mulford. Currently, 64.
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7: Here's your MyUSCountry.com weather forecast. Ample sunshine expected today, with daytime highs approaching 76. Northwesterly winds 8 to 15 miles an hour. Lows around 54 tonight. Highs level off around 72 tomorrow. Slight chance for showers. Mid-70s Monday and Tuesday, with a chance for storms Tuesday. From the Weatherology Weather Center, I'm Staff Meteorologist Megan Mulford. Currently 66.
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We're country all the way. Yeah! Playing one great song after another. 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
8: Here's your MyUSCountry.com weather forecast. Ample sunshine expected today, with daytime highs approaching 76. Northwesterly winds 8 to 15 miles an hour. Lows around 54 tonight. Highs level off around 72 tomorrow. Slight chance for showers. Mid-70s Monday and Tuesday, with a chance for storms Tuesday. From the Weatherology Weather Center, I'm Staff Meteorologist Megan Mulford. Currently 66.
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8: Here's your MyUSCountry.com weather forecast. Ample sunshine expected today with daytime highs approaching 76. Northwesterly winds 8 to 15 miles an hour. Lows around 54 tonight. Highs level off around 72 tomorrow. Slight chance for showers. Mid-70s Monday and Tuesday with a chance for storms Tuesday. From the Weatherology Weather Center, I'm Staff Meteorologist Megan Mulford. Currently, it's 67 degrees.
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0: Hey, it's Rick Taylor. We appreciate you making us a part of your Saturday. Hope everybody's having a great weekend. It's a busy one. We went through Juneteenth yesterday. A lot of you have a three-day holiday weekend in there. It's also Father's Day tomorrow and the first official day of summer. We've kind of got a little tease up for that anyway with it being so warm all over the country. But summer, it's almost here.
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0: We have got the best sing-along songs for your three-day holiday weekend. Juneteenth yesterday, and now we've got Father's Day and the first day of summer coming up tomorrow. Lots of stuff going on this weekend. Whatever you got going on, though, keep us right here with you. 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
2: Here's your MyUSCountry.com weather forecast. Ample sunshine expected today with daytime highs approaching 76. Northwesterly winds 8 to 15 miles an hour. Lows around 54 tonight. Highs level off around 72 tomorrow. Slight chance for showers. Mid-70s Monday and Tuesday with a chance for storms Tuesday. From the Weatherology Weather Center, I'm Staff Meteorologist Megan Mulford. Currently, it's 67 degrees.
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6: U.S. Country weather. Here's your MyUSCountry.com weather forecast. Ample sunshine expected today with daytime highs approaching 76. Northwesterly winds 8 to 15 miles an hour. Lows around 54 tonight. Highs level off around 72 tomorrow. Slight chance for showers. Mid-70s Monday and Tuesday with a chance for storms Tuesday. From the Weatherology Weather Center, I'm Staff Meteorologist Megan Mulford. Currently, it's 69 degrees.
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0: With so many visitors in the U.S. for the World Cup that's going on, visitors for the World Cup are elated to see school buses are just as yellow as they are in the movies. 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Fans from abroad are going viral for getting excited about commonplace Americana, reminding us, yeah, that our everyday existence has a global cultural impact on the rest of the world.
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9: Here's your MyUSCountry.com weather forecast. Ample sunshine expected this afternoon with daytime highs approaching 76. Northwest winds 8 to 15 miles an hour. Partly cloudy skies tonight. Lows level off around 53. Slight chance of rain showers tomorrow, 72. Mid-70s Monday and Tuesday with a chance of thunderstorms Tuesday. From the Weatherology Weather Center, I'm meteorologist Megan Mulford. Right now, it's 69 degrees.
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0: And you know,
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0: Well, we're talking about some of the reactions from a lot of the people that are visiting the U.S. from overseas. Big World Cup happening in Dallas, and of course, it's going to end up in different parts of the country, too. But there was a lad I saw on social media posted from the U.K. that was overjoyed by being able to drive a Ram pickup truck while listening to country music on the radio. Undoubtedly, he was listening to us. You know, one of his compatriots praised 7-Eleven's Big Gulp. Apparently, they're from a country that has smaller drinks and probably don't need big gulps. We need big gulps here. We sweat a lot in the U.S. At least that's what we'll go with as a reason, right? Hey, keep it right here. We got all your favorite country on the radio this weekend. Whether you're driving a Ram or a Silverado or a Yugo, you know, we're right here with all your favorites. Don't go anywhere. We're just getting started this weekend.
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6: Here's your myuscountry.com weather forecast. High temperatures reach up to 76 this afternoon under mainly sunny skies, northwest winds 8 to 15 miles an hour. Partly cloudy skies tonight, lows around 53. Slight chance of rain showers tomorrow. High temperatures reach up to 72. Cloudy skies expected. Mid-70s Monday and Tuesday with a chance for storms Tuesday. I'm weatherology meteorologist Megan Mulford. Currently, it's 70 degrees.
7: The red, white, and blue flapping in the wind at a Friday night football game. 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

0: Hey, it's Rick Taylor. We appreciate you making us a part of your Saturday. Hope everybody's having a great weekend. It's a busy one. We went through Juneteenth yesterday. A lot of you have a three-day holiday weekend in there. It's also Father's Day tomorrow and the first official day of summer. We've kind of got a little tease-up for that anyway with it being so warm all over the country. But summer, it's almost here.
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7: Here's your MyUSCountry.com weather forecast. High temperatures reach up to 76 this afternoon under mainly sunny skies, northwest winds 8 to 15 miles an hour. Partly cloudy skies tonight, lows around 53. Slight chance of rain showers tomorrow. High temperatures reach up to 72. Cloudy skies expected. Mid-70s Monday and Tuesday with a chance for storms Tuesday. I'm weatherology meteorologist Megan Mulford. Currently, it's 70 degrees.
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0: With so many visitors in the U.S. for the World Cup that's going on, visitors for the World Cup are elated to see school buses are just as yellow as they are in the movies. 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
12: Here's your myuscountry.com weather forecast. Mainly sunny this afternoon with highs around 76. Northwest winds 8 to 15 miles an hour. Lows around 53 tonight, partly cloudy. Cloudy skies expected tomorrow. Chance for showers. Daytime highs approaching 72. Mid-70s Monday and Tuesday with thunderstorms likely Tuesday. From the Weatherology Weather Center, I'm meteorologist Megan Mulford. Right now, it's 71 degrees.
13: A John Deere sitting on a hillside with a small bird perched on the stack. That's what country sounds like.
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0: cowgirl.
1: As we roll into this Saturday cruise, hi there, I'm Tony Cruz, and a big weekend for dads this weekend. Let's not forget about that. Also, some big movies hitting the theaters this weekend. We'll get to it in just a minute, but first, I'm loving this one. Braylon James, this is called Water at a Wedding.

0: as Kenny might say, carry on. That is the latest from Kenny Chesney. You know, after a slow weekend last weekend, you can bet things will snap back this weekend, possibly to infinity and beyond. The much anticipated Toy Story 5 is poised to land some big numbers, but it isn't the only new movie to watch out for. There's the Hugh Jackman-led action movie, The Death of Robin Hood, as well as the supernatural horror movie, Leviticus. And it remains safe to continue to watch out for Obsession and Disclosure Day. 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

0: Kane Brown with I Can Feel It, and everybody got to feel a little bit of love for Kane's youngest little crew, who just turned 2 years old. How has it been 2 years? Seems like that little guy was born just yesterday.
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9: Here's your MyUSCountry.com weather forecast. Mainly sunny this afternoon with highs around 76. Northwest winds 8 to 15 miles an hour. Lows around 53 tonight, partly cloudy. Cloudy skies expected tomorrow. Chance for showers. Daytime highs approaching 72. Mid-70s Monday and Tuesday, with thunderstorms likely Tuesday. From the Weatherology Weather Center, I'm meteorologist Megan Mulford. Right now, it's 71 degrees.
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0: kid myself, that is John Morgan. You know, as we roll closer towards the 4th of July, well, we've got some more big movies to watch out for. Looking ahead to next weekend, how about Supergirl? It's soaring into theaters next weekend. Also opening Jackass Best and Last, Lucky Strike, as well as Bleach, Thousand Year Blood War, The Calamity. Just a few things to maybe put on your little to-do list next weekend.
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5: weather.
6: Here's your myuscountry.com weather forecast. Mainly sunny this afternoon with highs around 76. Northwest winds 8 to 15 miles an hour. Lows around 53 tonight, partly cloudy. Cloudy skies expected tomorrow. Chance for showers. Daytime highs approaching 72. Mid-70s Monday and Tuesday with thunderstorms likely Tuesday. From the Weatherology Weather Center, I'm meteorologist Megan Mulford. Currently, it's 72 degrees.
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reigning ACM New Male Artist of the Year. That is Tucker Wetmore with his number one hit, Brunette. Well, I did mention the 4th of July is going to be here before you know it. And Reba will be celebrating with all of us and some other country friends. We'll tell you all about it.

0: Round here, that is Florida-Georgia line. Well, we're just a couple weeks away from the 250th birthday of the USA, and ABC is planning some big stuff. So don't miss Disney Celebrates America, Nashville's Star Spangled Bash, a night of live music, fireworks, and celebration like we've never seen before. Got Tim McGraw, Reba, as we mentioned, Little Big Town, Brothers Osborne, Clint Black, one of my favorites these days, Emily Ann Roberts, and a whole lot more that are set to play that night. Again, that is on the 4th of July as we celebrate together. 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

0: You know, that is from his upcoming new album, That Is Riley Green and Think As You Drunk. And he's got a big honor coming his way on September 22nd. He will receive the Songwriter Artist of the Year during the 9th Annual Nashville Songwriters Awards at the historic Ryman Auditorium.
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2: U.S. Country weather. Here's your MyUSCountry.com weather forecast. Mainly sunny this afternoon with highs around 76. Northwest winds 8 to 15 miles an hour. Lows around 53 tonight, partly cloudy. Cloudy skies expected tomorrow. Chance for showers. Daytime highs approaching 72. Mid-70s Monday and Tuesday with thunderstorms likely Tuesday. From the Weatherology Weather Center, I'm meteorologist Megan Mulford. Currently, it's 72 degrees.
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6: weather.
7: Here's your myuscountry.com weather forecast. Mainly sunny this afternoon with highs around 76. Northwest winds 8 to 15 miles an hour. Lows around 53 tonight, partly cloudy. Cloudy skies expected tomorrow. Chance for showers. Daytime highs approaching 72. Mid-70s Monday and Tuesday with thunderstorms likely Tuesday. From the Weatherology Weather Center, I'm meteorologist Megan Mulford. Currently, it's 73 degrees.
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back in the saddle. That is Luke Combs, who happens to be a daddy of three little boys these days. And speaking of dads, tomorrow, Father's Day. So think about the best TV dad. Who comes to mind? We'll get back to that in just a minute. But first, the brand new one from Lainey Wilson, Phone, Keys, Wallet.

0: South of Sanity. That is the latest from Zach Top. So we're talking dads. Tomorrow is Father's Day. So who is the best TV dad? Who comes to mind? Well, Philip Banks from The Fresh Prince of Bel-Air is often cited as the best TV dad, combining authority, compassion, and guidance. Other notable dad? George Lopez, who is a working class father. And this one might surprise you. Tony Soprano, despite his criminal activities, showed attempts at genuine family connections. Happy Father's Day to all the dads.
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6: Whatever you've got going on this weekend, I just want to say thank you very much for letting us be a small part of your weekend. We certainly do appreciate it. Keeping things rolling now, here is Morgan Wallen. Don't we?

We're gonna take you to church. Slap guitars and words that rhyme. And on the hands of time. We'll preach from the book of Matthew. Why does he call you darling? 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Back in the saddle again. Country music's got you covered. 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

0: Dustin Lynch with Jelly Roll and Chevrolet. And yes, big news this week. Jelly Roll and his wife, Bunny XO of 10 years, are getting divorced. I think that was the big thing that everybody started to talk about as soon as the news broke. But Jelly Roll hit the stage at one of his concerts this week and said, listen, I'm going to address this one time and one time only. We've been friends, best friends for a long time. We will continue to be best friends for the next 10, 20, 30 years and beyond. He wishes nothing but good things for Bunny, and she feels the same. So leave it alone. There's nothing here to look at, in other words. I like that.
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5: Here's your MyUSCountry.com weather forecast. Lows level off around 53 tonight under partly cloudy skies. Winds out of the northeast, 5 to 10 miles an hour. Chance of rain showers tomorrow. Daytime highs approaching 72. Overcast skies. Cloudy skies expected tomorrow night. Slight chance of rain showers. Lows level off around 53. From the Weatherology Weather Center, I'm staff meteorologist Megan Mulford. Currently 73.
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0: Ride, ride, ride. That is George Burge with Luke Bryan. Let's take a ride over to Dutton Ranch. It is currently the best Yellowstone spinoff, according to viewers. In fact, the drama has remained number one on the platform over the past 5 days, including today. Now, we are 7 episodes in. There's 2 episodes left. Total of 9 for the first season. And I'm already thinking, wait a minute, do I have to wait another year for season 2? I hope not. I'm just starting to learn who these characters are.
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5: weather.
6: Here's your myuscountry.com weather forecast. Lows level off around 53 tonight under partly cloudy skies. Winds out of the northeast, 5 to 10 miles an hour. Chance of rain showers tomorrow. Daytime highs approaching 72. Overcast skies. Cloudy skies expected tomorrow night. Slight chance of rain showers. Lows level off around 53. From the Weatherology Weather Center, I'm staff meteorologist Megan Mulford. Currently 73.
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Change My Mind, that is Riley Green. Well, the host of Survivor, Jeff Probst, made a big announcement this week. Survivor is going to the Animas. Literally. We'll get you caught up in just a minute, but first, the King.

0: dancing in the country, that is Tyler Hubbard. Well, let's take a trip to the country and check out Survivor the Cartoon featuring animals. Oh, this is a real thing. Jeff Probst took to social media and talked about it. It's an all-out comedy that preserves the core elements fans love about the live-action series. It will feature massive personalities, comical character dynamics, strategic alliances, physical competitions, and camp chaos, but entirely within the animal kingdom. Wait a minute. Don't animals play Survivor every single day in the wild? That's my thought here.
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0: Tomorrow is not only Father's Day, but it is also summer. That's right. Summer kicks off tomorrow, the first day of summer. The longest period of daylight and the shortest night of the year.

A John Deere sitting on a hillside with a small bird perched on the stack. That's what country sounds like. 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

0: Boots Off, that is John Party. And just a week ago, he released the California Sunrise 10th Anniversary Edition. Only this one features three previously unreleased tracks from The Vault, Drinking and Dancing, How Did You Know, and If I Had Another Heart. 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
4: Here's your MyUSCountry.com weather forecast. Lows level off around 53 tonight under partly cloudy skies. Winds out of the northeast, 5 to 10 miles an hour. Chance of rain showers tomorrow. Daytime highs approaching 72. Overcast skies. Cloudy skies expected tomorrow night. Slight chance of rain showers. Lows level off around 53. From the Weatherology Weather Center, I'm Staff Meteorologist Megan Mulford. Right now, 71.
5: And Wendy. 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

0: for a single from the new album that is called Woman, and that is Kane Brown. Well, we talked about your summer music list. Let's talk about your summer guilty pleasure TV addictions with America's Got Talent already underway. American Ninja Warrior also underway. In fact, Monday we'll see the Western Regional Finals. They've broken it up into regions. So with the Western Regional Finals, it will be our first look at the triple header course, a new course for American Ninja Warrior. Next month, look forward to Dancing with the Stars, The Next Pro, hosted by Robert Irwin, and Big Brother. The new season gets underway next month as well.
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5: Here's your MyUSCountry.com weather forecast. Lows level off around 53 tonight under partly cloudy skies. Winds out of the northeast, 5 to 10 miles an hour. Chance of rain showers tomorrow. Daytime highs approaching 72. Overcast skies. Cloudy skies expected tomorrow night. Slight chance of rain showers. Lows level off around 53. From the Weatherology Weather Center, I'm staff meteorologist Megan Mulford. Right now, 73.
0: Now, we'd like to share our favorite recipe for a good time. First, add a little of this. How you can make a heart of gold from this heart of stone. Then, sprinkle in a bit of this. And then, add a whole bunch of these ones. Too late, you're the one that got away. Finally, mix well, serve, and enjoy daily. 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

0: girl.
1: Jumping into another hour of your favorites with that one from Parmalee. That is called Cowgirl. By the way, we are just a week away from Ellen Jackson's last call, One More for the Road. But before that happens on Thursday, I'm going to tell you about a new place you might want to visit in Nashville.
2: My name's John MacArthur, and I work this dirt.

0: by you, that is Luke Combs. And he is just one of the many in the All-Star lineup for Alan Jackson's Last Call, One More for the Road, the finale that happens 1 week from today. But before that takes place, well, Alan Jackson's Silver Belly Whiskey Distillery and Museum will be opening on Thursday in downtown Nashville. 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
0: One of the beautiful things you might have come across this week on social media was the big celebration that happened in the streets of New York City as they celebrated the Knicks NBA championship. 53 years in the making.

The red, white, and blue flapping in the wind at a Friday night football game. 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

0: I had some help. That is Post Malone with Morgan Wallen. Well, tomorrow is Father's Day. And even if you are an adult male, tell your dad that you love him tomorrow. For a lot of guys, you know, it's not until their fathers become weakened with age or illness that they feel safe enough to express that tender, heartfelt emotion. But I say do it tomorrow and do it every chance you get, because you just never know. Don't forget, Dad, tomorrow, Father's Day.
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5: Here's your MyUSCountry.com weather forecast. Lows level off around 53 tonight under partly cloudy skies. Winds out of the northeast, 5 to 10 miles an hour. Chance of rain showers tomorrow. Daytime highs approaching 72. Overcast skies. Cloudy skies expected tomorrow night. Slight chance of rain showers. Lows level off around 53. From the Weatherology Weather Center, I'm staff meteorologist Megan Mulford. Right now, 73.
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0: Chevy Silverado. That is Bailey Zimmerman. And I am not taking my Chevy Silverado because I do not have one, but I am headed out of here in my little GMC. Hey, enjoy the rest of your Saturday evening. And again, happy Father's Day to all of our dads listening.
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